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We gon' drink drinks and take shots until we fall out like the roof on fire. 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I tell him, baby, baby, baby, baby, baby, baby, baby, baby.

0: 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Q-Music.
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1: All day. 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
0: 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Music.
2: 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Ask for advice, get money twice. I'm from the dirty, but that Chico nice. Y'all call it a moment, I call it life.

0: Foute uur. 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
1: This one's going out to everybody in the place.